0: people from all around the world. Welcome to the show. Are you ready to dance the night away? Are you ready for a mix like no other? Give it up for DJ Al Stroughton.
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2: Radio. Well, here we are on a glorious, glorious summer's evening. Well, is it summer though? Is it? Or is it still spring? No, is it spring? Summer? Whatever. It's absolutely glorious out there. I'm looking out the window over Middleton Sands, and it is absolutely glorious. Right, I've got some songs for you tonight from two very, very special people. They are unsigned, but they are amazeballs. They sure are amazeballs, they are. Right, more about them a little later on. But, hey, I promised you a miracle, and here it is.

Yeah, that was Thomas Stewart Millicall by Simple Minds. So you don't enjoy the video. Thank you very much for joining me tonight. Good evening to Mr. Phil Young. How the heck are you? Up there in sunny Workington. It's sunny here as well. So let me know if you are listening. And I'll gladly give you a shout out. Next up, it is the Cutting Crew.

0: It's an absolutely glorious night. The wind is actually blowing, but it's glorious here on Shawfield's Caravan site at Studio 8A. Right, we have got some listeners. There's Chuckles, good evening, Chuckles. And his lovely wife as well. Good evening to... I'm going to mention him, right? Because I'll tell you what, he does not give me some stick at work. It's my mate, he's the littlest sausage going. Not literally, by the way, not literally. And he is from BB's Snack Bar on Whiteland. But I'll tell you what was that curry like that we just had, Sarah?
1: Absolutely beautiful.
0: Wasn't it? It was amazeballs, that's what it was. That's my favourite word, by the way, at the moment, amazeballs. So, yeah, we've just had a curry. Now, he did give us some, what are them thingies?
1: Naans.
0: Some naan breads as well. But I didn't eat it, the naan. I just had the curry. No rice, just the curry. I mean, when I seen it, I wasn't sure about the green beans in it, but they actually added to it. I actually thought they were chilies, but they were green beans, and we actually added to it. Because I'll tell you what, if you are listening and you're anywhere in Morecambe, go see the littlest sausage guy ever, Mark Stanway and Emily. They are totally amazeballs. They are really good friends of mine. But also, by the way, I met a guy there today. His name, now, he was in his works van, and he actually owns the company. And on the side, it's got Fells Roofing. Fells Roofing. And I've seen it around town quite a lot here. And I always thought his name was Fell. And I just thought, he Fell Roofing. That's what I've seen every time I've seen his van around Morecambe. But I met him today. Such a nice guy he was. And I hope he's listening because I told him that I'd be giving him a mention. Fells Roofing. If you want any roofing done, go and see him. 07503 869 438 and you're listening to me, Alan Stratton, on Enjoy Radio. We're not supposed to be doing these things like that, but hey. I met him today and he's such a nice guy. And then, as I say, it's the littlest sausage. Have you heard of, what was that thing on TV years and years ago? The littlest oboe. Do you remember it? No? I'm going to look for the... I'll tell you what, I'm going to look for the theme tune in a minute. The littlest oboe. If you remember it, let me know in the usual way. And I'm going to look for the theme tune. Because my mate Stanway is the littlest sausage. Time after time, a little bit of Cyndi Lauper.

0: Sarah's ancient. She hasn't got a clue what the littlest oboe is. I've explained to her about the littlest sausage in Morecambe, but there you go. But talking of the little, honestly, I had a breakfast for the. I think my mate sausage called it a little breakfast. I couldn't finish it. Honestly, I couldn't finish it. But normally, I have spam, egg, brown sauce, salt and pepper, plenty of butter. But they had no butter today, so I just had to have a little breakfast. I couldn't finish it. Thank you, sausage, for that. You knew what I'm talking about. Right, let's go back to the littlest oboe. Sally, you've no idea what we're talking about, have you?
1: No.
0: It was a series back in the 70s. I'm sure it was back in the 70s. And the theme tune was called Maybe Tomorrow. But as I say, it was by Terry Bush. Don't say that too quick. Terry Bush. Anyway, his name was Terry Bush, and this is the theme tune from The Littlest Sausage. I mean, Littlest Oboe. Sorry, Mark Stanway.

Yeah, that was the Littlest Son Obo. It was a classic Canadian television series, best known for its popular CTV revival, which aired from October 11, 1979 to March 7, 1985. The series originated from a 1958 film, with an earlier television series running from 1963 to 1965. I think I remember the later one. I don't remember the 1963 to 65 one. The show was about an ownerless German shepherd helping people. I think the Lassie was about there as well. So it wasn't on its own. And the dog was actually a real dog. Well, obviously it was a real dog. But the acting dog was called London. Right, either Enjoy Radio, we like to feature unsigned artists. Now, Sada played a couple from this guy on Monday evening, and we do like his music. We really do like his music. His name is Kevin Iverson. That's K-E-V-I-N-I-V-E-R-S-O-N. You can find him on all the music platforms. So have a listen to him. Like, there's two songs coming up right after each other. And the first one is Save Ourselves. And then the second one is World Stuck in Rewind, which it was. World Stuck in Rewind. So let's go to Kevin Iverson, Save Ourselves.

0: was Kevin Iverson, the World Stuck in Rewind. That's Kevin Iverson. You can find him on all the streaming platforms and played here on Enjoy Radio. Thank you, Kevin. I'll tell you what, I'm not on this Saturday night. I am not on this Saturday night, but I'm sure Sarah will play a couple of more of your songs on Monday's show between 7 and 8 p.m. Will you?
1: Of course I will.
0: Yeah, so, go check him out. Kevin Iverson. He's on all the music platforms. Even Spotify and Tidal and things like that. We're not supposed to mention them. Right, moving on swiftly.
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0: You actually take my breath away. Turn me mic up a little bit. Right, I'll turn me mic up a little bit. Cheers, Brad. I can't think where my mic is. Yeah, there it is. Right, is that any better? Thank you very much. Oh, moving on swiftly. Brad, you take my breath away.

I don't believe I said that, Mr. Brad Foskett. I couldn't get my tongue around that one. I never said anything of the kind, Mr. Foskett, boss man. You are the boss man. Right, what we're going to do, should I play one of... No, I won't, no. I was going to play one of Brad's songs, but he said don't. He says, because I will knock you off. And he can do that. He's the man behind the key. He can turn me on and off. Right, let's move on. A little bit of Spandau Ballet here and gold.

Spandau Ballet, I've met him, Tony Hadley, but I'll tell you what, I've met Brad Foskett as well, and we've had drinks together, and he's more famous than Tony Hadley. Well, I think he is anyway, because... Anyway, Brad, it's about time you come back up here and done another show with me down at Hawthorns. Can you make for this Friday night? Can you? Can you? Do you want it? You know you want it. Hey-o, hey-o. Deal I come and me wanna go home. Right, next up, it's another unsigned hero. Heroes, I call them, because they are heroes. This one is Martin Taylor of the band AMT, the band. They're all the way from near Bolton. And again, they are on all the streaming platforms, the music platforms, whatever you want to call them. And this is, he's just actually sent me this over tonight, so I've not listened to it, but I'm sure it'll be fine. This is Add to Love Me by Martin Taylor of AMT, the band.

Yeah, that was from Martin Taylor. Thank you very much for that, Martin Taylor. Another unsigned hero here on Enjoy Radio. Right, yes, I know you can hear the text coming through, because that's because I'm as famous as really famous. All these texts coming through. I'll tell you what, I get a million texts when I'm on the radio. Hey, Bette Davis, Eyes. This is by Kim Cairns.

0: 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Enjoy
1: Radio. As well as these beeps as well. So I don't know how to turn them off. I've just had a message of Kevin Short as well. He said, I'm sending these to see if I hear your text beep during Beck Davies' eyes. Ha. And then he said, I don't know how to turn them off. I really don't know how to turn them off.
2: He did it again.
1: The thing is, at least you know I'm live, for goodness sake. But saying that, thank you for listening. But at least it's every breath you take.

every breath you take. Thanks for that, Kevin. Kevin just sent me a message. He says, this song is called Every Beep You Take. Anyway, moving on. We've all had the fun tonight. At least, you, as I say, at least you know I'm here and live. Listen, that's my heart going. Right. Next up, it's a song for our friend down under, Agnes McMillan. She listens during the mornings and when she can. But this show goes out in Australia on a Sunday, round about 1 o'clock. Do you mind being quiet back there? You're banging doors and, God's sake, you're supposed to be pouring me a drink. That's the drink bell. So this show goes out in Australia, around the world, around about 11 o'clock in Australia, I think it is, and on a Sunday morning. It could be 12 o'clock, it could be 1 o'clock, I don't really know. Anyway, this is for Agnes, and this is Men at Work, Down Under, Down Under.

0: You're all doing it on purpose now, aren't you? You're all just pinging me to have your pings live on the radio, aren't you? You're doing it on purpose, I know you are. Well, don't, because I'll tell you what, I'm going to knock my phone off. The next time I do a show, I'm going to turn my phone off and you can all go to ping. You can all, what?
1: You won't, because you like it.
0: I know. I like getting pinged. Anyway, it's time to go. I've got one more song, and this is Rick Astley. We are going to be together forever.

Well, I'd like to thank you all for joining in with me tonight, even the beeps. Thank you, the 1.2 million listeners that tuned into my show. And good night. Have a great evening. Bye-bye now.

Good afternoon and welcome back to the Sunday session with me from Three here on your favourite radio station. How are you all today? I hope you're enjoying the lovely sunny weather we've been having. It really has been great, hasn't it? Can't go past it. And let me know what you're doing. Are you in the caravan? Are you out mohoing? What are you doing? Are you in the garden, sitting, enjoying the sun? We are away this weekend. Me and Mrs. Christine, we have taken off to St. B's. So yes, today's show is recorded. But you can let me know, ian.parker@enjoyradio.co.uk or 0788 191 0770. Let me know what you're doing. I thought we had a number there. But yeah, I'm away off to St. B's with the dog and wifey, down to St. B's for a lovely afternoon in the sunshine. So our next track up is another one with regards to the weather. It's ELO and Mr. Blue Skies.

0: 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In the UK, a man takes his own life every 2 hours. 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

We had Mr. Blue Skies by ELO, Electric Light Orchestra, and that was followed by September by Earth, Wind and Fire. And I know we're a long time off September, but I do feel they're rather sweet, they're rather sunny, summery songs, those two. Anyway, and I don't know if you like those. When the sun comes out, and I don't care how old you are, everybody wants to go out and play, so all your indoor jobs get put on the back burner. And that also includes writing a script for your internationally accepted and renowned Sunday afternoon show. So if it sounds a little bit thrown together today, there's good reason for that. Because it is. Just, I got the playlist and I've just, yeah, we've gone in both feet, no script, that which I do like a script. Anyway, we've got James Arthur next with Karaoke. Yeah, come in.

0: please leave a message.
1: All right, son. Hope you're okay. I thought I would leave you a wee message, because I know you're busy. I've just listened to your album. It's brilliant. But thought it was a wee bit sad and it's got me greeting. Listen, just a wee suggestion, son. But I think you need one of these songs that kicks you right in the fucking c***.
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note to self. Listen to records that you haven't heard in a while right through. So we don't catch you out. I apologise for the language at the very end of that one. James Arthur, you're a naughty chap. Stop it. Right. Oh, yes, that was followed by Suzanne Vega, and that was from her album released last year, and it was her first new album in over 10 years. The album's called Flying With Angels, and the track was Speaker's Corner. Now, anybody that's been to the Mansion knows it, Studio 10 is up in one of the attic rooms on the old side, and the sun is absolutely beaming down on the roof, so it's red hot in here. So if you'd just give me a moment or two to make myself a little more comfortable,

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Please tune in to Enjoy Radio this and every Saturday. But around here, we don't call it Saturday. We call it Swinging Through the Decade.

early morning till late Saturday night, Enjoy Radio will be playing the best variety of music from the 40s throughout the 90s and more, exclusively heard on Enjoy Radio.

They sort of pull it quick, don't they? That was Elton John and Brandi Carlile with Swing for the Fences, and that followed the brilliant Chaperone. I do love her. The song, Good Luck Babe, was released as a single on April the 5th, 2024, through Amusement Records and Island Records. She wrote the song with Justin Tranter, a pop, synth pop, baroque pop, soft rock, new wave and dance power ballad. My goodness, she's covered all bases there, hasn't she? The song, Good Luck Babe, references a compulsory heterosexual relationship, describing a queer woman trying to deny her romantic feelings for Rowan and for women in general. It received acclaim from music critics, who included it on several mid-year and year-end rankings of the best songs of 2024, and it's certainly one of my favourites. Right, we've got a dedication next, and it's from me to a lovely lady who stayed with us on Thursday night. This one is going out to Elizabeth from Millham, who stopped in on her way home from Newcastle. She'd been up there for work and was a little frazzled, so she stopped in for a bit of downtime. We had a lovely chat after breakfast, and this one came on the radio, of which she said it was one of her favourites. And this is Paolo Nutini and Pencil Full of Lead.

0: everyone. This is Steve Littlewood from All Things McCartney. Just to let you all know that we are bringing our unique acoustic celebration of the music of Sir Paul McCartney to the Boatyard at the Continental in Preston on Friday, May the 1st. All the songs that you'd expect to hear, plenty more that you wouldn't. It'll be an evening of surprises, laughs, tears, as we perform some of the greatest songs ever written. As you've never heard them before. Totally stripped down, just us, our voices, and with over 20 acoustic instruments on stage, this is the show you do not want to miss. All the songs and the stories behind the songs. So, if you want to know why McCartney turned down Jimi Hendrix, or who he tipped to become the next Beatles, why not join us? Friday, May the 1st, the new Continental at Preston from 8 p.m. Tickets are on sale now on their website, newcontinental.net. So, as the great man would say,
1: if you like this, and you like this, or even this, it's going to be great, you know. Oh, yeah.
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Ray Charles and Hit the Road Jack. That was number one on the US Billboard Hot 100 charts for 2 weeks in October of 1961. Right, we've got Yet to Come, we've got a tenuous trio to come, and we've also got Old News. Let's see where we get with the next three tracks, and then we'll have a wander down memory lane. Hopefully. We may do it a little later. As I say, it isn't really a script today. Let's start with this one from Doris Day.

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three back to back there. We started with Doris Day and Happy Talk with Neil Hefti and his orchestra. Happy Talk, which was also covered by Captain Sensible, and it comes from the Rodgers and Hammerstein play South Pacific. Now I'm just making sure I've got everything running there. Yes, we have. We're all got a bit mixed up with my buttons there. Never mind. That was followed by I Dare You by Rascal Flatts and the Jonas Brothers, and we finished with the brilliant Billie Eilish and Billy Bossa Nova. Right, we'll have a bit of old news next. We've got the music on, so we might as well. And we'll start in 1478. Pazzi conspirators attack Lorenzo de Medici. I've set myself every time for this, don't I? Start again. 1478. Pazzi conspirators attack Lorenzo de Medici and kill Giuliano de Medici in Florence. That was a mouthful. 1564. William Shakespeare is baptised in Stratford-upon-Avon, Warwickshire, English. And our English language would not be the same without William Shakespeare. He came up with many, many words and phrases and all sorts of stuff. 1879, National Park, later renamed Royal National Park, was established south of Sydney, Australia, and it's the world's second oldest national park. I don't know what the first one is. I didn't look that up. In 1928, Madame Tussauds waxwork exhibition reopens in London after a fire. Can you imagine the mess that made? 1929, the first non-stop England to India flight lands back in 1929. Quite remarkable. 1971, the San Francisco lightship was replaced by an automatic buoy. How boring. 1976, Pan Am begins non-stop flights between New York and Tokyo. There's a long-gone airline, Pan Am. And in 1986, Chernobyl became the worst nuclear accident in the history of the world when the number 4 reactor in the nuclear plant blew up, sending radiation spewing across Europe as far north as Sweden. And I don't know if you've ever watched it. There is a recreation of it, a drama that was played on the television. It was probably about 3 or 4 years ago, and it's an excellent programme. If you've never watched it, you should. You see the feelings that went on. They were quite shocking. And more TV next. In 2017, The Handmaid's Tale debuts on Hulu, starring Elizabeth Moss, Joseph Fiennes and Yvonne Strahovski, based on the book by Margaret Atwood. And if you watch the news, it's happening again. We won't go into that. We're told not to get too political on the show. Right, what we'll do now, we'll have three back to back, starting with this one. No, we won't. It's, tell a lie, it's not back to back, is it? Yeah, they are back to back, but it's the Tenuous Trio. Now, because we're recorded, there isn't a great deal of point to you messaging in, but you can do if you want. ian.parker@enjoyradio.co.uk or text 07881910770 or get in touch via the socials. I will be at the end of my phone, as everybody is nowadays, so I will see who gets it right. And we'll start with this one by Bruce Springsteen. I remember.

your tenuous trio for today. By all means, let me know if you have the connection. 07881910770. Obviously, I won't get back to you today, and you won't get a mention in today's show. But if I remember, I will give you a mention in next week's show. So we'll give you time to have a think about the connection in the tenuous trio. It's not tenuous. It's very easy today. And we'll have this one. This is Just One of Those Things by a lady called Anita O'Day.

Just One of Those Things by Anita O'Day. And that was from 1954. Wasn't that lovely? I should play more of the old stuff on the Sunday session, I think. Right, The Tenuous Trio. It was very straightforward today. All the songs had the phrase "walk like" in the title. So not tenuous at all, really. We had Bruce Springsteen and "Walk Like a Man" from his 1987 album Tunnel of Love. "Walk Like a Panther" from Tony Christie, released in 1999. And we finished with the Bangles and "Walk Like an Egyptian" from 1986. Right, you'll be delighted to know we've passed the halfway point. In fact, we're 10 minutes in nearly to the halfway, to the second half of the show. So it's not long left. You'd be free to go in 50 minutes. Right, we'll crack on with the music. And up next, a quiet one from Lulu.

This is Tom Cruise. The one thing I like doing is listening to the great Ian Parker on a Sunday afternoon. It's a great show, so make sure you tune in only on Enjoy Radio.

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Right, what did we have there? We had Shout by Lulu and the Lovers. I didn't know the backing band was called the Lovers, but I do now. And that was a debut single in 1967. It was written by the Isley Brothers and was followed by Sophie Ellis-Bextor with Murder on the Dance Floor. And if I don't know if you've seen the film Saltburn, but it's played at the very end, and it's a very, very eye-opening scene, yes. Don't watch it with your mother, that's all I would say. Ah, dear. And then we had Lonely Dancer, and that was by Conan Gray. And I don't think we've played that once before, I think. And another one we've played once before is the next one. And this is by a chap called Troy Sivan, who is a young Australian singer, songwriter. And the song is called One of Your Girls.

Beyoncé's version. Now, I don't want any hate mail from the purists who think only Dolly Parton should sing it. Dolly wrote it, and it was recorded and in 1973. It was the title track from her album of the same name. It's been covered by Olivia Newton-John in 76, The White Stripes in 2004, and an American a cappella group called The Pentatonics in 2016, and of course that version by Beyoncé from 2024. And up next we have got Back on 74 by Jungle.

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Right, so what did we have? We had Back on 74 by Jungle, and that was followed by a song called Fighter. That was by Boyfriend and Jake. She's of Scissor Sisters fame. And then we had Little Harry Styles and Late Night Talking. Now we're going to have a bit of Willie Nelson next. I do like a bit of Willie Nelson now and again. And this is Oh What a Beautiful World, and it's featuring Rodney Crowell.

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many radio stations brave enough to follow Willie Nelson with AC/DC, but it doesn't bother us here on Enjoy Radio. Oh, not on your Nelly. Right, and apparently Highway to Hell, which is what we've just listened to, was inspired after AC/DC drove the long road from Whitehaven to Barrow-in-Furness, that's the A595, during a UK tour. Anyway, okay, don't believe everything you hear on the radio. We're nearly at the end of the show. We've got another just short of 20 minutes left, so let's see how many we can squeeze in. We'll start with, we'll have a go with this one. This is Bryan Adams and Make Up Your Mind.

Christina Aguilera with Candyman. Bringing us almost to the end of the show, with time for just one more, and who better than the man with the best moustache in show business, Mr. Benson Swoon. Oh, Mr. Benson Boone, sorry, with Mr. Electric Blue. I don't know where that voice has come from.

Benson Boone, bringing the show to a close. Thanks for that last little bit there, caught me out completely. Right, indeed, it is the end of the show. Another 2 hours of your life. Again, you'll never get back. I hope you've enjoyed the music today. But for now, thanks for listening and thanks for going.

0: 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Come and join me for that 90s and noughties show on this station where we play 2 hours of the best tunes from the 90s and the noughties. 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Young and hard. Classics like this. Di-di-na-na-na. Or maybe an anthem or two that sounds something like this. That's me, Mick Hall, with that 90s and noughties show.
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Hi there. Did you know that was a cover? And who did this originally? I can see clearly now the rain is gone. I can see all obstacles. And did Elvis really cover U2's Vertigo? Hello, hello. I'm at a place called Vertigo. For all these answers and more, join me, Michael Chamberlain, Mondays at 9 p.m. for Cover Up and Be Cozy. 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

0: Man, it's good to be back here in Cleveland.
1: For over three decades, the Bop Stop has served as the home of jazz in Cleveland, featuring everyone from up-and-coming local talent live at the Bop Stop. Chicago-based saxophonist Sean Maxwell is consistently regarded as one of the boldest and most unique voices in jazz. Whether he's performing material from his 9 solo albums or leading the new Tomorrow Quintet, Sean's music challenges audiences and takes chances. Sean's quartet joins us for this performance on tour in support of his latest release, Story at 11. It also didn't hurt because his beloved White Sox were in town. From an August 6th, 2023 performance, it's the Sean Maxwell Quartet, live at the Bop Stop.

Thank you very much. That is Ravage Eject. Like I said, it's nothing deep behind that tune. It's just that I used to, and I still really like machines that turn into robots. We're going to introduce everybody in the band. I will start with saying we're not all exactly from Chicago. I call myself from Chicago. I'm actually originally from Joliet. And I tell everyone, if you've seen the original Blues Brothers movie in the beginning where he gets out of prison, you walk 5 minutes down the road, that's where my high school was and where I grew up. So it give you a little more insight as to why I am the way I am. There's one other person who's not from Chicago or the area. That's our pianist, which we'll introduce in a second. Our normal guy, let's just say he's dead to us right now. We don't care about him. We're joking. We wish him nothing but the best. This is being live streamed, isn't it? We really like him a lot. Anyway, it just came up. He couldn't make it for this trip. And luckily, we had Mr. Grant Heineman, who is filling in for the night. Let's give him a round of applause. We're going to feature him on this next tune. This next tune is called Squared Circle. It's on the same album as that last one that just came out. It's got a weird time signature, and basically the premise behind it, sometimes a wrestling ring or a boxing ring is called the Squared Circle. And this is about life just kind of kicking the crap out of you and you trying to survive. Very uplifting. You can see if you can figure out what the time signature is. We're going to, words, we're going to feature Mr. Grant Heineman. How about it one more time? A round of applause for him.

0: So I want to introduce the next member in the band. On bass and from
1: Lockport?
0: From North Aurora, Illinois. Not just Aurora, North Aurora. North Aurora, Illinois. He not only is a bassist, he's a carpenter. He made the bass that he's playing on. If you see our merch display case, he built that as well. He's also now streamlining and building a series of snare drums and all kinds of different things. So you can talk to him after about that. He actually loves that kind of stuff. We won't leave until midnight, but come talk to him about that. How about a round of applause for Mr. Michael Barton on bass? We will feature him on this tune. This next tune is called Year Three. And I wrote this. This is for my wife and I, our wedding, our third year of wedding anniversary. We've been, I figured out, we've been married 19 years now. And the way I do the math, I'm a dorky White Sox fan. I know we're in the wrong town for me to say that. But I know the White Sox won the World Series in 2005. We got married the year before that. So I subtract a year, 19 years. She hates that I do that. And I love it. In a good way. We have a good relationship, I think. If I'm sleeping on this guy's couch next week, then you can laugh at me. Anyway, she was always giving me crap about, why don't you write a pretty song? You do all this altered, like, you know, augmented weird stuff. Just write a pretty song. So I was okay. So I wrote the first half like that. And then the second half is more me. So this is for my wife. This is called Year Three.

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1: I'm pretty certain my marriage is doing okay, but it's all a show. Anyway, that is year three. That is, I guess it would be just...

They couldn't even win the fight last night, so if any of you watch that. Anyway, I'm going to introduce the fourth person of our band. On drums and high spirits, how about a round of applause for Mr. Nils Higdon? This next tune is called Mr. Strongbow. There's no great story. It's just a buddy of mine who's a little larger, drinks a lot of those Strongbow ciders, and one night I saw him drink like 20 of them in a row, and he was fine. So I'm a little worried about him, but this is to commemorate his liver. This is called Mr. Strongbow.

Thank you. That's Mr. Strongbow. This next tune happens to be on the same album. And by the way, I did a little commercial. We have several of our CDs. We have 11 CDs out now. Our most recent one just received a 4-star review in Downbeat magazine a couple months ago. Thank you. I sound like a jerk when I say that. I think that's our third one, 4-star review, and then we have many editor's picks, so pretty much any CD, at least Downbeat says it's good, and they wouldn't lie, right? Anyway. We have CDs, we have vinyl for sale. Our most recent one is the orange-colored Millstream. It comes with a download code, and if you like, we'll even sign those for you. Again, we take cash, credit, Venmo, Zelle. One commercial at the end. I'll shut up until then. This next one is on the new vinyl, the Millstream album. This is called Welcome Anxiety. I'm not going to explain it.

So, no disrespect to anyone in here with anxiety. That's called welcome anxiety. That's what I imagine it's like. I'm not exactly sure, but this next tune is a good one for me. I start by saying, besides being a musician, I'm a hobbyist runner. I've run a bunch of half marathons and marathons on and off, and since the pandemic, I decided to get back into it. Like today, I ran 6 miles before we came here. We were in Akron. We played last night. Got 6 miles in. I'm at 981 miles for the year so far. Thank you. Now, a couple months ago, my fastest marathon time before that was 4 hours and 28 minutes. I took 28 minutes off of it a couple months ago, so I'm right at 4, so I'm making strides. But Michael is the real runner. His fastest marathon is 2 hours and 52 minutes. So he's fast, and he keeps trying to help me, and he's helping, but it takes a long time. I tell you all that because I put a lot of stress on my body and my legs, and I go and I see there's a woman I know named Phyllis. She just turned 70, and she's maybe 80 pounds soaking wet, and she beats the crap out of me. She puts my legs and my whole body back in working position after all these miles, and what I found once, it's torture. You'll hear me screaming like I'm being tortured because this nice older woman is just putting me back into shape. And I found out she uses her elbow and she digs it into my hamstring and my glutes and feels like a sword is going through my soul. But after that, I can walk again and I run and I'm like, this feels a lot better. Thank you, Phyllis. At the time it's going on, I'm like, you bleep Phyllis. Anyway, this tune is what it's like to have Phyllis work on your body. This tune is called Elbow of Phyllis.

0: Grant Heineman, Michael Barton, Nils Higdon. I'm Sean Maxwell of the Sean Maxwell Band. Thank you very much. That's it for us for this evening. Please feel free to come up, buy an album or something. We'll sign it for you. Thank you very much, guys. We'll see you next time. Goodbye.
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Yeah. Oh, baby.

Welcome to this edition of Classic Jazz, where each week you will hear a wide variety of jazz and even a few selections from the Great American Songbook. I'm Ted Allison. To open this hour, let's go back to 1957 and listen to jazz trombonist Curtis Fuller. Here is A Lovely Way to Spend an Evening.

The wonderful guitar playing of Joe Pass with the classic Mood Indigo. From his first full-length album, This Is How I Feel About Jazz. Here is Quincy Jones and his 15-piece big band, recorded in 1957, Evening in Paris.

A mid-1940s recording of the standard Stardust from tenor saxophone player John Hardy. Let's go back to 1968 now and listen to this saxophone duet of Eddie Lockjaw Davis and Paul Gonslaves. Here is I Should Care.

Patton, Lou Donaldson from 1962, Funky Mama from the release The Natural Soul. Dizzy Reese is a trumpet player from Jamaica and moved to New York City in 1959. He recorded and released Bright Star shortly after he got to New York. Let's listen to Groovesville.

With Randy and Michael Brecker teaming up with Hal Gelper in 1971, we just heard Convocation from the release Wild Bird on Classic Jazz. In 2013, jazz vocalist Tierney Sutton released an album called After Blue, featuring songs that were all written by Joni Mitchell. Here's Sutton's version of Woodstock.

We are just taking a very short break, and then we'll bring you another great hour of classic jazz with Ted Allison. We hope you enjoy listening to the program. I enjoy bringing it to you each and every week at this time on Enjoy Radio. So we'll be back in just a moment or two.

Welcome back to Classic Jazz. Coming up, Les McCann, Kevin Mahogany, Stanley Turrentine, Les Paul, of course, with Mary Ford, and Frank Sinatra. Opening up this hour, a selection from one of the best small group albums, Half Trumpet Will Excite, from 1959. Here is Dizzy Gillespie, I Found a $1 Million Baby in a 5 and 10 Cent Store.

The title track, Only the Lonely, off of Frank Sinatra's 15th studio album, sings for Only the Lonely from 1958. Here's a classic, the way Billie Holiday recorded it in 1946, written by Cole Porter, What Is This Thing Called Love?

One of the first talents to use multi-track recordings in the 1950s, of course, it's Les Paul and Mary Ford, Makin' Whoopee. Here's a beautiful classic from jazz trumpeter Miles Davis and featuring sax player Hank Mobley. From 1961, their version of Someday My Prince Will Come.

Stanley Turrentine with Shirley Scott, Jimmy Ponder, Bob Crenshaw, and Leo Morris, recorded in 1968, Lovely Avenue. In March of 1956, Sonny Rollins would team up with the Clifford Brown, Max Roach Quintet at the Van Gelder Studio in New Jersey to record the album Sonny Rollins Plus Four. From that release, here is Kiss and Run.

a jazz vocalist compared to Billy Eichston, Joe Williams, and John Hartman. Kevin Mahogany, I love you more than you'll ever know. From 1976, here's jazz pianist Horace Parlan with his version of the Rodgers and Hart song, Have You Met Miss Jones?

Closing off this hour, Falling in Love with Love from Les McCann. Another full hour of great jazz comes up right after this break. Don't go away.

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Another full hour of jazz coming up in just a moment or two. And thank you for listening each and every week. Tell your friends about it right here on Enjoy Radio.

It's time to begin our last hour of classic jazz. Coming up, music from the GRP All-Star Band, Terry Gibbs, Herb Ellis, Jimmy Smith, and Chet Baker. To begin the hour, 1993. From the release, it's All Right to Swing. Here's Wade in the Water, Eric Reid.

1956 recording of Chet Baker singing This Is Always. He led a big band for over 60 years, including the leader for the Doris Day Show on CBS Radio in the early 1950s. Here's Les Brown and his band of renown, Swingin' Down the Lane.

0: known for slow blues on the Hammond B3 organ. Jimmy Smith, recorded in 1958. Released in 1999, Blues No. 2. From 1998, here's songwriter, composer, singer, and of course, pianist, Patricia Barber. You and the Night and the Music on Classic Jazz.
1: You and the Night and the Music fill me with flaming desire.

Herbelis released his second album in 1958, Nothing But the Blues, and it was all blues cuts, including the one you just heard, Pabst's Blues. Instead of all blues in 1961, Oliver Nelson and Lem Winchester recorded an album, Nocturne, of all mellow songs with a relaxed late night feeling. One of those songs, Man with a Horn.

a Steve Allen composition, Until I Left Chicago, recorded by Terry Gibbs and Buddy DeFranco. Even though she was born in New Jersey, Stacy Kent has done most of her singing in Europe and Japan. Here's her version of the standard, The Trolley Song.

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He said he hoped he hadn't stepped upon my feet. He asked my name, I held my breath.

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He said he hoped he hadn't stepped upon my feet. He asked my name, I held my breath.

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That is 2518. I'm Ted Allison, host of Classic Jazz. Thanks for listening. Hi, I'm Ted Allison, host of Classic Jazz with Ted Allison. Glad to be on board here at Enjoy Radio. You can hear it every Sunday morning for 3 hours at 9 o'clock. 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

Hi, thanks for joining me for today's Oldies with an Oldie with me, Gord Cooper, the official Oldie. I'm the official Oldie, although I know there's a few other official Oldies around, but I'm the official Oldie because I was around when all the songs that you're going to hear in the next hour were released. So that makes me the official Oldie because all the songs I play, predominantly from the 60s and 70s, a smattering of the 80s and a smidgen of the 50s as well. And yes, even for the 50s, I was around, I think, if I remember rightly, with the songs I've got in the playlist, but there's lots of you around who were, or lots of you listening, should I say, who were around in the 60s and the 70s as well, who will know all the songs on today's show. Those of you who weren't, you will still recognize and sing along to most of them. But as always, we start off with an instrumental for you to see if you can work out who it is. Not the easiest one this week. You probably, a lot of you recognize the song title or recognize the song, but do you know the song title or the artist who had a hit with it? While you're doing that, I'm going to play a few more couple of songs or so, and I'm going to put on a cup of tea because I'm struggling with my words, as you can tell at this moment in time. While I'm starting to boil the kettle, listen to this one from Nilsson. No, I-

probably the oldest song that you're going to hear on today's Oldies with an Oldie with me, Good Coop, because while that was on, and I've made my cup of tea now, yes, thank you very much. So hopefully my grammar and my words should be a little bit more coherent than they were in the first thing. But as I was sort of sitting there blowing on my cup of tea so I could drink it, it made me realise that Bill Haley in the Comets, the track you just heard there, is the best part of 70 years old. So those of you who remember that one coming out, you are definitely officially an oldie for certain. Then before that, we had Slick. From the 70s, Mid-Yours first band with Forever and Ever. Then before that, we had, of course, I can't remember. Oh, yes, Nielsen, who suddenly appears to suddenly be called Harry Nielsen, whereas definitely in the 70s, he was just known as Nielsen Without You. And then we start off today's show, the instrumental that you were supposed to try and work out. Did you all guess? Did you know or did you remember that it was called Midnight in Moscow? And did you remember that it was Kenny Ball? Congratulations if you got it right. Commiserations if you got it wrong. But next week we'll have another instrumental to start off today's show. But let's head back to the 60s with this one from the Hollies.

John Paul Young with Love Is In The Air, and then before that, Matchbox with the 80s revival of Rockabilly and Rockabilly Rebel, and then before that we had the Hollies from the 60s with Stop Stop Stop. Why should we? Because we've got loads more music to play on today's show. We've got some Sheena Easton, some Everly Brothers, some Johnny Mathis, some Gallagher and Lyle, and this one from the Rubettes.

Just past the halfway stage of today's Oldies with an Oldie with me, Gord Cooper, and Cup of Tea is going down nicely. In fact, it's going down that nicely that because I reckon we've got about 25 minutes of the show left, we're just about past the halfway stage, I reckon I might be able to squeeze a second cup in as well. So those of you who are joining me in either a cup of tea or a cup of coffee or whatever takes fancy, bear in mind we've still got 25 minutes, so we may be able to squeeze another one in before the end of the show. Anyway, Love Affair, as I say, bringing on back the good times. Before that, Mary Hopkin, remember her? Short skirts, long blonde hair. With Those Were the Days and the Rubettes. And can you remember those? White suits and white flat caps as well with I Can Do It. But into the 80s, I did hint that I would be playing this artist fairly soon. So let's bring her on now. This from the 80s, a little bit of Sheena Easton.

As we're heading towards the end of the show, I thought it best to remind you, or for those of you who are fairly new listeners, inform you that the penultimate track gives me the opportunity to be a little bit of a shock jock. And I've waited 30 years or so being in the industry to be able to be a shock jock. It's not some... it's not so prevalent as it used to be in the good old sort of 60s and 70s, but it's my opportunity where I do my feature Rock Bottom, where I play a song very tongue-in-cheekly that I believe should never have been released, knowing full well that you all love it and will be singing along to it. But that is coming up fairly shortly. I reckon I can probably squeeze another two or three tracks in before we get to that stage. But you've just heard Johnny Mathis with Misty. Before that, the Everly Brothers with Kathy's Clown, and Sheena Easton, as promised, from the 80s with Modern Girl. Where am I?

Surely you can't blame me for putting that one in rock bottom. That should never have been released. Admittedly, it was released in the 60s. and we hadn't got so much choice of music as we have these days. But surely, Alan Prysett with Simon Smith and His Amazing Dancing Bear. This week's featured artist in Rock Bottom, My Moment of Being a Shock Jock. And I know you were all singing along to it, which makes it even more fun. Before that, we had Kate Bush with The Man with a Child in His Eyes, and then Gallagher and Lyle with Heart on My Sleeve. I'm going to finish off with a little bit of a classic from 10cc and I'm Not in Love. But hopefully you've enjoyed my selection of music enough, including Rock Bottom, to join me same time, same place, same channel next week. So as always, thanks for listening and see you all again soon. Bye for now.

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Hi, I'm Ted Allison, host of Classic Jazz with Ted Allison. 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

Bordeaux, Eskimo, Arapaho, move their body to and fro.

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0: Good afternoon and welcome back to the Sunday session with me from 3 here on your favourite music station. I hope the weather's treating you well and I hope you've enjoyed this bank holiday weekend. Nice weather for a change, though it has rained a little here in West Cumbria. I don't know what it's like where you're at, and it's a big weekend in Whitehaven as we've got the LN54, which is the celebration of Leyland National Buses, which were made up in Lilyhall, but more of that later. It's also my birthday weekend. Yes, it's my Heinz Variety birthday. I'm 57 on Tuesday. You kind of forget when you get to this age. Is it just senility perhaps setting in? Anyway, today's show is... all the records in today's show are number ones from my birthday. And there'll be a lot of facts and figures around the birthdays on the 5th of May. There'll be a little bit about the buzzes. I'm going to cue the next record up on now. My mouse is jittering about. It's doing a little dance to the music. Right, we're going to crack on with the music. Just a footnote. This is a recorded show because, yet again, I'm entertaining my mother for dinner. My birthday dinner. Sorry, I'm being so selfish to you, my dear listener. But that's the way it goes. Sunday afternoons is always busy here at the mansion. So anyway, here we go. This is... this was number one on the 5th of May 1969. It's the Beatles and Get Back. Get Back, Jojo.
1: Rosetta. Sweet Rosetta Fat. She thought she was a cleaner, but she was a frying pan. The picker. Picture the fingers, Greg. Okay.

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2: 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I hope we pass the audition.
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Right, so there we had the Beatles, Get Back, from 1969, on the 5th of May, the day this international radio station host came to life. Yes, indeed. And then we had, I must point out that we did start with Spirit in the Sky by Norman Greenbaum, and that was from 1970. They're not all in the right order, it's just the best way they fit. And then we had Tie a Yellow Ribbon Round the Old Oak Tree, in from 1973 by Dawn. Next up, we've got, it's going to be mostly music today, to be fair, because I haven't written a script yet again, but we're moving on to 1974, when I was a wonderful 5 years old. The apple of my mother's eye. And this one's Waterloo and ABBA.

So we had ABBA with Waterloo from 1974. We missed 1975, which had Oh Boy from Mud at number one, and we also missed 76 because ABBA made the top place again with Fernando. We followed that with Denise Williams and Free from 1977. Now it appears I share my birthday with some people of great note, one of which is Karl Heinrich Marx. He's the German philosopher, economist, political theorist and revolutionary socialist. Marx's ideas, particularly those expressed in the Communist Manifesto and Das Kapital, have had profound influence on modern political thought and socio-economic systems. Also, maybe not as noble but no less worthy, Craig Ashley David. The British-born songwriter, rapper and record producer. David gained prominence in the early 2000s with his hit singles like 7 Days and Fill Me In, establishing himself as a leading figure in the UK garage and R&B scenes. And of course, he's still around today, doing the job he was born to do. Right, what have we got next? We're going to 1978 with a bit of the Bee Gees and Night Fever.

The Bee Gees and Night Fever from the film Saturday Night Fever, of course. And that was number one in 1978. 1979 saw Art Garfunkel and Bright Eyes at the top of the charts. And that was from the film Watership Down, I think, about the rabbits. And I'm not playing that because I don't want to cry on my birthday weekend. We're going to have 1980 next with Gino and Dexys Midnight Runners.

That was Dex's Midnight Runners with Gino, and that was the lead single from their debut album, Searching for the Young Soul Rebels. Next up, we've got, what have we got next? Oh yes, we're going into the 80s now. This is, obviously, that was the 1980, this is 1981. We've got three back-to-back coming up for you, starting with, this is a beauty, and I don't play it very often. This is Adam and the Ants, Stand and Deliver.

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The clumsy boots pick up.

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all the hits from the 5th of May over the years. Due to my birthday being on the 5th of May. Yes, it's all about me. We had Adam and the Ants, Stand and Deliver, which was number one in 1981. Paul McCartney and Stevie Wonder were at number one with Ebony and Ivory in 82. Spandau Ballet followed Adam and the Ants with True from 1983. And then we had Duran Duran and The Reflex from 1984. I was a grand old age of 15 in 1984. Now, as I said, I was going to let you know what was going on in Whitehaven. So let me set the scene with this little track.

0: maybe not quite the best version of it, unfortunately. But there you go. Yes, Whitehaven this weekend is celebrating LN 54, which marks 54 years of the Leyland National Bus being in production in West Cumbria. It's all started in 1972, which was a very significant year for public transport. Just give me one second. Cumberland Motor Services had recently become part of the National Bus Company, which in turn had set up a jointly owned company with British Leyland, produce a standardised single-decker. Work had already begun on a new generation of one-man operated city buses by Leyland in the 60s. However, it was their merger with the BMC Car Company and the subsequent creation of the Leyland National Company Limited that culminated in the revolutionary Leyland National Bus, which first entered service on British roads 50 years ago. And if you're in Whitehaven at all, there are dozens of them. It's lovely. They were always known for the certain engine note that they had. Sound a bit geeky. I don't know that much about buses, but believe you me, there's a lot of people in Whitehaven today and tomorrow. Today and yesterday. Not a full lot about buses, and there are some lovely machines now. It's absolutely, and you get they're putting rides on all around the place on them. It happens every year, has done since the 50th birthday of the production starting. The Leyland National was of integral construction. In other words, it was built as a unit without a separate chassis and body. The body shell was rigid and robust, and trials with prototypes proved to be very safe in comparison to contemporary vehicles. Other design objectives were to create superior travelling environment for passengers, optimise working conditions for the driver, ease of fitting and replacement of standard components, and to be able to keep up with traffic. It was to be constructed on a production line utilising techniques used in the car manufacturing industry. The first Leyland National entered service on the streets of Whitehaven in April 1972, and this was the Cumberland 350, the registration being ERM35K, and it was one of 10 pre-production vehicles. And it's in Whitehaven this week. It's been in Whitehaven this weekend, and amazing that they're still here. And there's a great body of people in Workington, the Workington Heritage Motor Company, I think they're called. I will find their exact title. And they look after the buses up at Lilyhall, still in one of the old factories up in Lilyhall. They've got several there, and it's a good weekend. So it's coming to an end today. But if you're about next May Day bank holiday, come and have a look. Why not book the mansion to stay? Why not? I don't think we're allowed to do advertising anymore. Anyway, let's get on with the music. Where were we at? We had that. So, yes, we're going to go to 1985, when I was 16, with this one from Paul Hardcastle, 19.
1: In 1965, Vietnam seemed like just another foreign war, but it wasn't. It was different in many ways, and so were those who did the fighting. In World War II, the average age of the combat soldier was 26.

Paul Hardcastle with his anti-war song, 19, from 1985. Now, other notable birthdays from the 5th of May, Henry Cavell. Born Henry William Dalgleish Cavell, the English-born actor, renowned for his portrayal of Superman in the DC Extended Universe films, including Man of Five and Batman vs. Superman, Dawn of Justice. Cavell's charismatic presence and dedication to his roles have earned him widespread recognition in Hollywood. Also born on this day, in 1943, Michael Edward Palin, the British comedian, actor and writer, best known for being a member of the comedy group Monty Python. Just one second. Let's see if I can find it. Here we go. Have a bit of this. There we go. Should have put that on earlier, shouldn't I? Never mind. Michael Palin's diverse talents extended beyond comedy, as he's also accomplished, he's also an accomplished travel presenter, and his shows are still on television, having hosted numerous documentary series exploring various cultures and regions around the world, and they're always very good. It's always worth watching him. Right, what have we got? Oh yes, keep getting lost. I've got so many pieces of paper on the desk today due to a lack of script, and that's all my fault. Right, we'll have this one next. Yeah, oh yeah, we'll go over to a bit of Starship with Nothing's Gonna Stop Us. That's a little chaotic in this studio today.

0: This is Tom Cruise. The one thing I like doing is listening to the great Ian Parker on a Sunday afternoon. It's a great show, so make sure you tune in only on Enjoy Radio.
1: Enjoy this trip.

That's the Bangles and Susanna Hoffs with Eternal Frame, and they're bringing the 80s to a close, and that was from 1989, obviously. But we had in 1986, Rock Me Amadeus from Falco was number one. On the 5th of May, Essex, we had S Express with a theme from S Express from 1988. And as I say, the Bangles were... We missed 87, didn't we? Which was Starship. Nothing's Gonna Stop Me Now. Then we... I told you there's no script. S Express, theme from S Express. So, did you know, in 1260, on the 5th of May, Kublai Khan, grandson of Genghis Khan, became the ruler of the Mongol Empire. And in 1494, on his second voyage to the New World, Christopher Columbus sights Jamaica and lands at Discovery Bay. More 5th of May facts later when I've had to scroll through them to see which are worth reading out. But what we're going to do, we're going to venture into the 90s. And this one from 5th of May 1990. This is Madonna with Vogue.

Boca. You're listening to Enjoy Radio. Please tune in to Enjoy Radio this and every Saturday. But around here, we don't call it Saturday. We call it Swinging Through the Decades.

So on the 5th of May 1990, we had Madonna with Vogue. And on the 5th of May in 91, Cher was number one with the Shoop Shoop song, and it's In His Kiss. 92 saw KWS, Please Don't Go, at the top of the charts. George Michael, Queen and Lisa Stansfield with the 5 Live EP were number one in 1993. And Tony DeBart, The Real Thing, was at number one in 1994. And we're moving on to 1995 now with this one from Oasis. Some might say I was always a blur man, to be honest.

Well, that was George Michael, Fast Love, Part 2. I always never know which part to play. Do I play Part 1 or Part 2? And I didn't have time. I didn't have time today, unfortunately, to check them. Maybe it should have been Part 1 I played. Never mind. But anyways, that was from 1996. And it followed Oasis, and some might say from 1995. More facts from the 5th of May. 1877, Indian Wars. Sitting Bull leads his band of Lakota, into Canada to vote to avoid harassment by the United States under under Colonel Nelson Miles. It's not much different now, is it? Oh dear, shouldn't. Carnegie Hall opens in 1891. And no, it's not the one in Workington. It was known as the Music Hall, and it's now known as Carnegie Hall. And it opened in New York City with Pyotr Chaikovsky as guest conductor of the New York Society Orchestra. And there was another one. I thought this was great. This one was good for Jane. Chanel No. 5 is released in 1921, and it's released by the fashion designer Coco Chanel. Chanel being one of Jane and Paul's favourite perfume shops. Right, we're going to go across to, what have we got next? We're going to skip 1997. Gary Barlow with Love Won't Wait was at number one on the 5th of May. And we're going to go to this one by All Saints and Under the Bridge.

I went in a bit early there with the button, didn't I? Right, that was All Saints with Under the Bridge. It should have been Under the Bridge featuring Lady Marmalade, but I couldn't find that version. And that was from 1998. Westlife won in at number one on the 5th of May in 1999 with Swear It Again. Oxide Neutrino, Bound for Da Reload from 2000. It's not one of my known tracks, and right, and I've missed 2001. I don't know why the printer hasn't put it on, so I'll find out what that was. But in 2002, which we're going to next, it was Holly Valance and Kiss Kiss. Mwah.

All the number ones from the 5th of May throughout the years here on Enjoy Radio. And the one we missed was Don't Stop Moving from S Club 7. And that was number one on the 5th of May in 2001. We did have Kiss Kiss from Holly Valance from 2002. On the 5th of May 2003, Tom Craft were at number one with Loneliness. Eamon, I Don't Want You Back, 2004. Then we had Tony Christie, unfortunately not featuring Peter Kay, and that was the version that was at number one in 2005, but again, I couldn't find it. And now we're going to go to 2006 with, we're going to go with Niles Barkley. If I can, oh, hang on, where's that one come from? No, yes, we are. Yes, we are. It's all in the wrong order there. There we go. No. This show definitely works better with the script. I should have pressed that button as well. There we go. This is all about the 5th of May. If you have a birthday anytime in the future and you want your tracks on your birthday, your favourite tracks from your birthday played, get in touch with the show, ian.parker@enjoyradio.co.uk, or you can text 0788 1910770. Get in touch on the Facebook page and I will play your songs here on the Sunday session. As I said, next up, it's Crazy by Niles Barkley.

We are skipping a few years there, but we started off 5th of May 2006 with Gnarls Barkley and Crazy. 2007, A Beautiful Light by Beyoncé and Shakira. Carly Rae Jepsen with Call Me Maybe from 2012. Calvin Harris with Summer from 2014. And then we had Harry Styles from 2022, As It Was. And that was Sabrina Carpenter with Espresso from 2024. We're going to go over to this year's number one. If it's still number one on tomorrow. This is Rain Me In by Sam Fender and Olivia Dean.

So that was Rumi in from Sam Fender and Olivia Dean, bringing today's show about number ones from the 5th of May since 1969. Yes, the day I was born. Hey, if you want to send me a card, please do. Gifts and posts. Send me a greeting. ian.parker@enjoyradio.co.uk. It's 57 years old on the 5th of May. How did that happen? And I think that's what a question everybody asks themselves. How did we become so old? The body's old, the mind isn't, thankfully. But anyway, you'll be delighted to know that that's the end of the show. So for now, thanks for listening and thanks for going.

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Glad to be on board here at Enjoy Radio. 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
1: There we go. What a rocking song that is. That was fantastic. I had a message from Mark, Mr. Mark the technician, saying, yeah, you really started the show off with a rocky number. Yeah, well, that's a bit of Clutch, by the way. Clutch. And by mad coincidence, my nephew, Mr. Adam, has also requested a song by Clutch. So more of them later. Get your earplugs in if you require them. All right. Anyway, lovely stuff. Lovely to be with you tonight. Thank you very much indeed. Had a lovely weekend this weekend. Been down to London watching some rugby. The Army play the Navy every year, so it's our fourth time down. Been down with Paul and Paul and Alan, and had a wonderful time. So more about that later, possibly. But there we go. Opening short song by the band Clutch. So now let's move on. So this is for Mr. Alex, my other nephew, Stephen's lad. And this is by Terry Prendergrass. I want to say Prendergas, but it's not. It's Prendergrass. And this is Close the Door.

Yeah, Mark was liking that one. Bit of funky jazz, smooth blues. That's for Mr. Alex. Alex McVeigh, my brother's a lad. Lovely lad he is, lovely lad. And we've got a mixture tonight, really, of songs. I think a lot of soul stuff and a lot of rocky stuff. So, obviously, I think I tend to err to the side of the rocky stuff. But I think we've got to get a bit of a balance so that every punter seems happy, at least, anyway. And if you've got a song coming up and it's your choice, then, yeah, you're going to enjoy it. You're going to listen. And you're going to enjoy it, certainly. And you might listen to some songs you never heard of before and thought, oh, I do like that one. I'm sure that's the name of the game. So, let's just have a see then. So, that was, like I say, for Alex. And this is one that's from his sister, Christine, mum of Adam, over in the Sharples area of Bolton. Actually lives in there, just round the corner from Mark, actually. But there we go. We have a bit of James Brown, and this is It's a Man's, Man's, Man's World.

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1: So that was It's a Man's World by James Brown. For my sister Christine, and we've got Adam coming up next. Adam is Christine's lad, and my nephew. And this is All I Wanted by the band Paramore. Here we go.

This is a very prolonged ending. That's by Paramore. And All I Wanted. Yeah, it's the longest end to a song in history, I think. Still going on. There we are. Whew, I'm relaxed. There we go. So that's good. Yeah, thank you very much for that. I enjoyed that. Good song. I don't think I've heard that before. I know I've had some Paramore on before, but I don't think I've heard that particular one. Anyway, more sort of familiar surroundings. We have the old Madonna. Sorry, I didn't say old. Just say Madonna. Because obviously everyone's getting older, really, aren't they? And Madonna has made some very big hits. And this one's a cracker. This one's for Tracy, the missus. And here we go. It's Holiday.

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1: Yeah, can't beat a bit of Madonna. There we go. So that was for Tracy, and that was Holiday. Now, talking of holidays, like I say, I've been away this weekend having a wonderful time in London, watching the rugby, the Army v the Navy, playing each other. And been down with Paul and Alan, some good friends, and we've just been to, went down Friday night, and stopped over in this place in the centre of London, not far from the ground, the Allianz Arena, which is now, which was Twickenham, and we watched the Army-Navy game. Just over 50,000 people were there, and we witnessed again a disappointing defeat for the Army, and that's who we sort of go and support, because my friend Paul was in the Army, and the team lost again. We've been four times now, three losses for the Army, and one win, and that was by 1 point. So it's, I mean, yesterday was a very close game. It was third. Hey, off that bag, move, buddy, move back. Buddy's after his nibbles. Unfortunately, there's a big bag of them down here. So, but they just sort of anything. Get off. Stop licking me. Anyway, that's that's the doggies. The game was 36 apiece towards the end. They went and scored, the Navy. 36-41, and that's where we finished. So very disappointing, really, results-wise, but a great day was had. That was mid-afternoon, Saturday afternoon, when we saw the game. Okay, moving on. We've got a song for my lovely daughter, Eleanor, a bit of Harry Styles here, and this is entitled American Girls. Take it away, Harry.

Yeah, there we go. Now, we have introduced a new thing to the show over the last few weeks. It's called True False. Is this true or false? You just got to say, well, true or false. Really, it's quite simple. So people throw these things at us and you've got to have a go. Maybe I'd give it a song between them one and you can answer me the call if you think you know the answer. Anyway, you've got to get it 50-50 anyway, even if you have a guess. So here we go. First one. Robert Plant, the lead singer of Led Zeppelin, or ex-singer of Led Zeppelin, sort of good, has a solo career at the moment. He's in his 70s, I think probably late 70s, still playing music and recording songs. Does he still have his own hair? That beautiful mane of hair he had as a young man, which when you look at Led Zeppelin's, when they were playing, that's all you maybe saw, like this hair flying around. Does he have his own hair still? Let's have a look. Or is there maybe a transplant, or does he wear a wig? Okay, true or false? I've got another one. Adam sent this one. He said, the song Madonna, the holiday song we played, true or false? This was Madonna's first UK hit. There's a couple for you, a couple of pauses. Try that. Here we go. Hey, what about this one? This one's for Janet. Reminds her of Alnwick Castle, by the way, where they went watching this band. And this song, she said, shook the ground. The earth shook. There we go. For this reason, it were damn loud. Take it away.

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1: Another good rocking song there. Now, about 2 weeks ago, with Alex and my brother Steve, we went off to a concert in Darwin, of all places. The Darwin Library Theatre held about 200 people, and they were playing a band called King King, and they were playing a set of acoustic numbers, and they were... they were very, very good, as per usual. Two guitarists, one Steve and one Alan Nimmo, and the other one was John on the keyboard. I think he was called John. Anyway, he's a Dutch fella, I think. But very good indeed. And they played an acoustic set, and I'm not sure whether they played this. I don't think they did, but this is one of my favourite songs of theirs, and I can imagine it being played as an acoustic number. But it's called Finding Your Way Home. No, it's not. That's Down Down. It's from the album Exile and Grace. And it's a great song, this. I love this one. And it's sort of vying for my song of the week. But here it is. Great song.

No, I must say, I do fancy myself as a bit of a singer, but if I had a voice like that, that would be perfect. And it does remind me of the singer Paul Rodgers from Bad Company, which is why I think him and Alan Nimoy, Alan Nimoy, not Stevie, that's his brother, I keep ending the two, but I think him and Alan, my favourite two singers of all time. And if I had any voice and could sing like that, oh, fantastic. What a brilliant band they are. Okay, anyway, we're moving on. Now, I did get Paul's a couple of questions two songs back. True, false. Robert Plant has his own... True or false? Robert Plant has his own hair that he had when he was a young man. Obviously a bit older now, but it's still his hair. Is it? And also, the second one was from... Adam, no, it was from Alex. Hang on a second. It was about the, Madonna's hit. What it was the Madonna's hit, first UK number one. Well, the answer to both of those is true. Robert Plant still has an amazing mane of hair, and it's all his own. Yeah, no transplants, no nothing. There we go. He might plait it up now and again, or put it in a bow or whatever. But.

but it's still his own hair from when he was a youngster. So there we are, true, false. Yeah, there's another couple coming up later on. Anyway, this is for Mr. Alan, who I spent a lovely weekend with. Thank you, Alan, for being such a great sport. We'll get you singing yet on the karaoke, which we end up doing after the rugby, walking to the pub. It's called the Milford Arms in London, and we walk out. I think it's actually near Brentford Football Club. And we have a night with another Alan. Alan's the DJ there. He's 78, apparently. And we have a great time with Alan, and he looks after us. So, yeah, we did a few songs and had a great lot of fun. But Alan's been choosing albums and picking three tracks from them. So the album this week that he's chosen is the great album by the band, the couple Simon and Garfunkel. And you know what I'm going to say, but the album, you know it's going to be Bridge Over Troubled Water, of course. And some details on it. It spent over 300 weeks in the charts, 33 weeks at number one, spent 92 consecutive weeks in the top 10, and was released in 1970. I mean, you're going back in time where albums sold lots and lots, millions and millions. Nowadays, it's all sort of like on the online, isn't it? So, anyway, but this was when records were kept of these things. What a number of weeks to stay in the charts. It's only 5 years, isn't it? 300 weeks. Yeah, it's brilliant. Absolutely brilliant. It's actually more than 5 years, nearly six. Anyway, here we go. This is Al's first song off the album Bridge Over Troubled Water, and it's The Boxer.

Yeah, really enjoying the music tonight, I must admit. Some great, great, great tunes knocking about. So thank you very much for sending those in. And this is one from my brother Steve. Not forgetting that that any time I play a bit of King, that's also for Steve, because he's very much into them as well. And Alex as well, so there we go. You're getting your money's worth tonight, anyway. This is by the Big Town Playboys for Steve and my brother, and it's Girls All Over the World. Take it away.

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1: Yeah, I reminded me what the Newton and Gus Holland is usually playing. That's the sort of band he'd be playing with. That's the sort of stuff he likes. Yeah, great stuff. That's from my brother Steve. Big town playboys, girls all over the world. Good sound. Here we go. What about this? Is my lovely daughter Eleanor. Second song to me if he'd been in, but he's not. So he's gone for a bit of Taylor Swift. And this is entitled...

Yeah, we've got an internet issue at the home here, and so we've got intermittent songs coming through, but obviously when the internet goes down here for this machine, it does play music in the background, so if it keeps flipping around, it's because this is the connection's not very good here. So, well, for some reason it's just suddenly started, because Tracy upstairs on her phone, she's experienced the same stuff. Anyway, we crack on. With it being an internet station, we can't do much about it if it goes on and off sometimes. Anyway, we have a song for Mr. Mark Thexton. By the way, over an hour just gone, I'm going to do the joke after this, which is, comes from our nephew, Mr. Adam. Anyway, this is Little Old Wine Drinker Me. That's not a song written by myself, but it's a song by Mr. Dean Martin, and it's for Mr. Mark Thexton, ex-St. George's, 45-year service, I must say. Nobody else has done 45-year service at St. George's, and it's a proud record. There we go. This is for him, Dean Martin. Take it away, Dean.

Mr. Smooth himself, Mr. Dean Martin, singing Little Old Wine Drinker Me. Now, I've never heard that song before, but I do like his voice, I must admit. Wonderful, wonderful. Thanks for that, Mark. That's from Mark Technician, St. Joe's, and great friend. Now, I would say that the weekend's been fantastic. Now, I did play Elizabeth Taylor by Taylor Swift, but that's when it kept cutting out, so I'm very sorry about that. That was for Eleanor. And then I played Shout by Tears for Fears, which it pretty much cut out completely. But anyway, that song was the song that my friend Paul last night sang on the karaoke. We did three songs each. Paul did 10cc, I'm Not In Love, Shout, that one, and the other one was Celebrate by Kool and the Gang. Now, my songs were Whiskey in the Jar, Thin Lizzy, Mustang Sally, and Honky Tonk Woman by The Stones. And yeah, had a good go at them. But there are videos if you want them, but I'm not going to send them out. Anyway, here we go. I've got them on my phone, but only for private viewing, I think. Anyway, this is by the great Luke Combs, or Combs. I'm sure he does. And I've got a true-false coming up afterwards. This is for Alex, who sent the true-falses in. There's two more to have a go at. I'll read them out after this. When it rains, it pours. It certainly does. Sunday.

0: Well, that is one hell of a song. Wonderful. We're going watching actually a tribute band, not the real Luke Combs. I think he sells the stadium out, this guy. So, with that music, fantastic. Good song. So, we're going to watch a tribute band and enjoy it. Enjoy his music. Here we go. Now, I did say that I would do another true false. Well, Alex has provided these again. True false. The cucumber is a fruit. True false. The rapper 50 Cent and Charlie Chaplin were alive at the same time. Shabba. Right. There we go. I don't know what Shabba's got to do with it, but anyway, she is she's on the show. Shabba. Do you know her? I don't know. Anyway, this is for my sister Christine, and a bit of Diana Ross. A bit of soul to soothe your soul. You are everything. Thank you. Didn't know you cared.
1: Oh, darling. I wanted to be everything.

Yeah, the great Diana Ross. And there we go. Now, was that Diana Ross on her own? Or was it Diana Ross with somebody else? I think it was with somebody else. So here we are. I'll try and find out what it is. You're everything, I think. Right, that's it. I don't think it was on her own. But anyway, there we go. Now, the answer to the question, true or false, or questions, both are true. The cucumber is a fruit, and the rapper 50 Cent and Charlie Chaplin were alive at the same time. Now, not many people know that, but there you go. Now, this is Mr. Adam. Mr. Adam, gone for a great tune here. The Great Stranglers. The only song is Golden Brown.

There we go. Great song. That's for Adam. Golden Brown, The Stranglers. Now we've got a few things coming. We've got Song of the Week coming on. We have Song of the Week, we have a joke, and we also have Word of the Week. Now the Word of the Week has been provided by my lovely wife Tracy, and this is it. Auntie Macassar. Yep. It's not Uncle Macassar, it's Auntie Macassar. Anyway, do you know what an antimacassar is? Well, I'll leave it there and let you have a little sort of think about it. What in hell is an antimacassar? So that's the word of the week. And we've also got Song of the Week coming up. But I'll go with Adam's Joke of the Week. And this is it. Joke of the Week, he went into. Doctor, is it true that making love with a much younger woman can be fatal? The doctor sighs and says, well, at your age, it might be risky. The old man shrugs. Well, if she dies, she dies. Thank you, Adam, for that one. There we go. Moving on. That's the song that's coming on by the great Nimmo Brothers. Particularly, the singer here is Steve Nimmo, not Alan, who I love. But this is Steve's brother. What a powerful voice he's got. Here it is. It's live. And it's the Nimmo Brothers, and it's Moving On. Mm-hmm.

Now, that is the Nimmo brothers, and that is, well, that's basically Steve Nimmo, Alan's brother, and Steve's the one I keep, Alan's the one I keep going on about that I like, and that's his brother Steve. Now, when we went to the concert in Darwin, we're talking Darwin Library Theatre, and they played that song that night, because it was an acoustic set, and Steve Nimmo was singing and playing the guitar at the same time, and just belted that out. And I thought, what a great song that is. And it's like one of those songs that keeps you keep going in your mind. It's going over and over. So I thought, got to play that. What song of the week? No doubt about it. Anyway, Trace said, oh, I really like this song. I really like this song. She doesn't normally like the songs I like, but she liked that one. That was a great concert. So Alex and Steve and myself went to the gig in Darwin, of all places, just down the road, 8 miles away. And the guy who wrote that, who you listened to there, actually did that on that stage. Unbelievable. And actually, I forgot to say, I got a picture of myself and Steve and Alan Nimmo. Got a picture of us together. What great, you know, my singing hero. A picture with him. Yeah, Mr. Alan. Didn't get Steve on. He didn't seem to appear much. But anyway, there we go. He might have been otherwise engaged, but there we are. Now, the only living boy in New York. What am I talking about? Well, this is Mr. Alan, not Alan Nimmo. This is mate Alan, been away with this weekend. Alan Alty, out in Chorley. On his own, actually. Mrs. has gone away for a week, so he's on his own. And free to watch the football and stuff and do what he does, like I say. But Simon and Garfunkel is his featured album this week, and it's Bridge Over Troubled Water, the album. And we've already played the boxer, so this one is, as I say, the only living boy in New York. Take it away.

From the album Bridge Over Troubled Water, Simon and Garfunkel, and this is the only living boy in New York. Thanks for the great weekend, Alan. We had a great time together with Mr. Paul, and going to do all what we did, watch the rugby, have a walk, have a wander, all around London, and just generally have a fantastic day, and just end the day with meeting Alan at the Milford Arms and having a great karaoke session and just listening to the music again. So yeah, we had a great night back home in the taxi, and a good day we had, and a great weekend. So we're sort of booking again, I think, for next year, I think, but that's not till maybe September, October. But yep, there we go. It's a great no, it is my birthday this week. Not after anything, right, but it's Thursday, May the 7th. So I always class this weekend when we go to London. Over the last 4 years, it's been like a build-up to your birthday. It's like a birthday weekend before you have your birthday. You know what I mean? So I do look forward to it. And it's great because, because I know there's things still to come. You know, it's like it's very enjoyable. But there we go. I like making a week of it. Anyway, it shouldn't be just a one day. It should be a week. Anyway. That was the only living boy in New York. And the details of that. Simon Gavin, I can't believe this. Spent 300 weeks in the charts. Nearly 6 years. Sorry, there's a rustling in the background. It's Molly licking a crisp packet. Anyway, 6 years, sorry, in the charts. 33 weeks at number one. Spent 92 consecutive weeks in the top 10. And was released in 1970. And the music still lives on, doesn't it? If you like Simon and Garfunkel, for example. Anyway, this is for Adam. Not Adam. Alex. Alex. Last song for Mr. Alex. Song number 3. It's by John Cafferty. John Cafferty, not McCafferty. John Cafferty. It's from a film, actually, and it's called Hearts on Fire. Here we go.

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1: Well, Molly's stopped licking the crisp packet and she's looking at me longingly for any more nibbles, but unfortunately they've run out. All my crisps have gone and there's no crisp packets to lick, so tough girl.

0: and I can't get enough of you, little baby.
1: I've heard people say that too much of anything is not good for you, baby. But I don't know about that. There's many times that we've loved and we've shared love and made love. It doesn't seem to me like it's enough.
0: Get down, you randy beggar.

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That's Can't Get Enough of Your Love, Babe. What's he on, that Barry White, eh? What's he on? But there you go. Barry White. I don't know, is that his real name, Barry White? True or false? Barry White is that man's real name. Ooh, that's a good one. Shall we do a bit of research on that one? Yeah, it is a bit of a soul night, isn't it? Got a bit of this coming up.

Well, that was Slaughter Beach from the band Clutch, which I played at the start of the show, the Fortunate Son song, and there we go, the same band. That was from Mr. Adam Berry. Yeah, great stuff. Well, this is Mr. Alan Alty. I had a lovely weekend with him, and like I say, and we've got his featured album tonight, Bridge Over Troubled Water, Simon and Garfunkel. This is the last song. It's called El Condor Pasa, in brackets, If I Could. I surely would.

As that was released in 1970, obviously, going back in time, I would have been 8 years old when that came out. So that album had a massive, massive effect on my childhood, I would say, in terms of listening to the music. I remember I'm just looking at the album cover at the minute. Yeah, and I think we might still have a copy of that somewhere, knocking around. And we've just got a new single deck record player. And that was a birthday present from my lovely wife, Tracy. So we're going to play some music on it this week, and we're going to stack them up, you know, as you do, put them in a pile, about five of them, and let them drop. I used to love that, how they used to drop when the arm used to move across, and then the next album would come on, and you put your songs on. You didn't have to get up, did you, and replace the album. Hey, it's not, it's fantastic stuff. So I've got the vinyl to look forward to, and maybe that's one of the albums we'll be listening to. So there we go. Thank you for that, Alan. Send me another one in for next week, and hope you had a wonderful weekend, and we'll see you when we see you, and have a good week. There we go. So here we go. This is my brother's band, and, well, I think I've got more into them as time's gone. They're called the Ghost Hounds. I've played a lot of them recently. And this is House at Home. Do like this one. Great song.

Great band Squeeze, Labour with Love. That's for Janet. Out in Tumor. My brother's partner. Yeah. Anyway, thanks for joining us tonight. I've got one song to play it with. That's Steve's song. And it's by the Blues Band. But just say thank you very much for joining us this Sunday night. And I hope you enjoy your bank holiday Monday off. And yeah, I'll see you Tuesday. I've got a show 11 till 12. It's a theme show devised by probably my wife. And also, we've got my birthday coming up on Thursday. So I look forward to that. So next Sunday, I'll have had my birthday. But anyway, I'm going to enjoy my week. You enjoy your week. Here it is. Find yourself another fool. Here it is.

0: girls. Uh-huh. And have we got news for you?
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Glad to be on board here at Enjoy Radio. 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

0: 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Glad to be on board here at Enjoy Radio. You can hear it every Sunday morning for 3 hours at 9 o'clock. 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
1: Hi there, this is Big John, and welcome to another session of Smooth Vinyls. Starting off way back in the 60s tonight, and a gentleman by the name of Burl Ives. Don't know how many of you remember him, but I certainly do from way back then. And he's singing for us tonight, All Alone.

man of many talents there. This is Bruce Springfield and Fire. Now this next one, I always thought Jim Reeves was the person that belonged to, but obviously not, because in 1964 on his album Rock and Soul, Solomon Burke had to go at it, and here it is, He'll Have to Go.

Well, it's nice to hear some alternatives occasionally. And it seems that we've got quite a few alternatives tonight. Because now we've got Mull of Kintyre by Celtic Thunder.

From their album Introducing Lobo, released in 1971, this is Lobo and the Albatross.

That's a nice little tune. I really like that song for some reason or other. Derek Ryan now, and I Can't Stop Loving You.

Derek Ryan there with the old Ray Charles number, I Can't Stop Loving You. People Get Ready Now, the Blues Bands.

Yeah, that was the blues band and People Get Ready. Now, anybody that was about in 1959, when I was, will remember little Ruby Murray and this one, which was Goodbye, Jimmy, Goodbye.

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Nice little group we've got together here now, and Chet Atkins, the Everly Brothers, and Mark Knopfler with Why Worry?

Yeah, that's the gang there enjoying a live performance. And Chet Atkins, the Everly Brothers, and Mark Knopfler. 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

Jose Feliciano now from his album Sweet Soul Music, and this is Loving Her Was Easier.

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0: From Lonely Hearts album now, from Dick Van Altena, just one more time.

has beaten us once again, and it's time for me to wind up the show. But see you next week, same time, same place. In the meantime, this is DJ Big J, Big John, saying good night and thanks.